0: That was Frenchie and the Punk. Frenchie and the Punk, Amanda.
1: I like them.
0: Not under your spell. I was under a spell.
1: Yeah, I saw that while you were listening to that. Yeah.
0: Yeah. But it's called Not Under Your Spell.
1: Yeah.
0: But it puts you under a spell. How do you like that?
1: Yeah. Samantha as Frenchie and our friend Scott as the Punk.
0: It does stuff to you, just like Poison Ivy.
1: Yeah.
0: Right before that was Rolling Stones, one of their versions of Poison Ivy. This is the one you like.
1: Yeah, I think that's version 2.
0: Yeah.
1: Yeah.
0: It's cool.
1: That's early.
0: Yeah.
1: Very early. 1963 Stones.
0: Yeah. Yep. And before that, we heard the Detroit Sound coming from the Megatons. The Megatons.
1: Yeah.
0: Yes.
1: Yeah. That was singing on that was my friend Eugene Thomas. And he wrote and sang the song. He was from Ridgewood, New Jersey.
0: Ridgewood, New Jersey, where the Detroit Sound comes from.
1: Yeah, imagine that. Yes. Detroit Sounds in Ridgewood, New Jersey. Yeah. Yeah, he was a great guy. Really great guy. Miss him.
0: Well, we opened with the Something Else Kind of Woman. That's me.
1: Yeah, I'm kind of something else, too.
0: The Giant Robots. The Giant Robots. That was a great song. Something Else Kind of Woman.
1: Well, how can you have a radio show without some giant robots every now and then?
0: Yeah, it's something else.
1: Yeah, they're from Switzerland.
0: Wow. I enjoyed that.
1: Yeah, me too.
0: I like that. So much fun. I hope we're having more fun. I think there's more fun to come. We still have time.
1: Well, what we gotta do? We gotta go see Frenchie and the Punk someplace when they're performing in the area. We really do. What do you think? Should we do that?
0: I think so.
1: Huh?
0: I think so.
1: Yeah.
0: I think so.
1: Yeah.
0: Do you think?
1: I try not to think.
0: I think, therefore, I am on
1: right
0: the Paul and Amanda show.
2: We are Hitchcocks from Brazil. Hello, Paul and Amanda show.

0: It's Elvis Presley in a dream of a motion picture.
1: I've got to follow that dream wherever that dream may lead me.
0: Yes, it's Elvis at his greatest in Follow That Dream, a freewheeling, free-dealing, fun-for-all movie.
2: See Elvis take on the sheriff, the governor, the underworld, the Infernal Revenue Bureau, and a half-dozen beautiful, beautiful girls to make a scream of a dream come true for him and for you.
1: I've got to follow that dream wherever that dream is.
0: Come on, follow that dream as Elvis heads for the top 10 with these hit songs. 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

mind, but it ain't no joke, cause I used to live real close. A flash of light made a day of a night, and it scared me out of my clothes. My old hound dog went raving mad, was deaf for a week or two. When we quit running, he was pretty near dead, but we figured that's the thing to do.

0: you ever hear such a noise? Yeah.
1: I've heard lots of noise, and usually right here on the Paul and Amanda show.
2: It's good noise. It's good noise.
1: Very explosive right there.
2: Yeah.
1: As in boom.
2: That was Atom Bomb by Glenn Barber.
1: Glenn Barber and Atom Bomb. It sounds like a couple of talk show hosts or something, doesn't it? Mm-hmm. Hi, this is Glenn Barber, and I'm Atom Bomb.
2: Well, after the Atom Bomb.
1: Yeah, that's Star Day. That's for Darwin Lee.
2: Well, I take it we're through. I guess that's what you'd say, but that was before we heard Atom Bomb. That was Riot Squad.
1: Well, we're not through with them. I think I might have something else by them to play.
2: Oh, good. Oh, good. We'll follow that.
1: Yeah.
2: Like Elvis was following that dream. What a great take. Elvis, follow that dream.
3: Yeah, I'm going to follow that dream.
2: Me too.
3: Really, me.
2: Me too.
1: That's my impression of Elvis.
2: Very good. Very good.
1: Should I practice on that or just keep it to myself?
2: Oh, perfect already.
1: Okay.
2: We started with In Salina City by the Hitchcocks. Hitchcocks.
1: We love the Hitchcocks.
2: We do love the Hitchcocks.
1: They're from Brazil.
2: Yeah.
1: Yeah.
2: And they were flying in, and that was good.
1: Yeah. You can get that one on Bandcamp. Mm. Yeah, go on Bandcamp and go get it.
2: So we
1: earned some good stuff there. Hitchcocks and Elvis. And,
2: wow.
1: Glenn Barber and the Riot Squad. Riot Squad, look.
2: They were on Hanna-Barbera Records, huh?
1: Yeah.
2: Hanna-Barbera Records.
1: Yeah, how did that happen?
2: I don't know.
1: And Joe Meek produced it.
2: Go Joe.
1: Yeah.
2: Go Joe.
1: Yeah. Oh, the stuff that you hear on this show.
2: I'll tell you. Well, we will tell you. Stick around. There's more.
1: There is?
2: Yeah, I think we have more. I think we have time for more.
1: What else do we have?
2: Well, we got this and that.
1: No, don't tell me. I want it to be a surprise.
2: Okay, right here on the Paula and Amanda Show.
4: 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It's the Paula and Amanda Show.

0: music to watch cats destroy a paper bag by.
1: Oh, yeah.
0: Right here on
1: The Paula
0: and Amanda
1: Show. Oh, hi there.
0: With lots of cats.
1: Yeah.
0: All three of them.
1: Mm-hmm.
0: Yeah.
1: Oh, this is nice music.
0: Are you going to do a striptease for this?
1: Here I come. Here I come.
0: Yeah, well, hey, hold on. Let me take off my shoe and throw it. I missed.
1: No, put it back.
0: I missed. I threw it and I missed his head. Oh, well.
1: Oh, well. Well, hey, we heard Dancing Skeletons. That was the Northern Tides. Dancing Skeletons.
0: That's our friends, the Northern Tides.
1: Yeah.
0: From Orange County, New York.
1: Yeah, Northern Tides.
0: That's from their CD, Northern Tides.
1: Yeah. Wow. And before that, we heard Have Gun, Will Travel. I watch that all the time.
0: Yeah, it's still on, too.
1: I love it.
0: Paladin.
1: Where Do You Roam?
0: Yeah.
1: Yeah, that was Johnny Western.
0: From 1958, yeah.
1: So good. So good. And before that, it was The Buzz. You're Holding Me Down.
0: Buzz, buzz.
1: You're Holding Me Down. Stop. Yeah. Wow.
0: Yeah. Here's Joe Meek again. He produced that one, too.
1: That's from 1966.
0: Ooh. Yeah, they're from Scotland.
1: The Buzz.
0: Buzz, buzz, buzz, buzz, buzz.
1: And we opened up this fun little set with the Ramones. You sound like you're sick.
0: I do?
1: Yeah, and you sound like you're sick, and you look like you're sick, too.
0: Well, I kind of felt under the weather a little bit the last week or two.
1: Well, I'm glad you made it.
0: Yeah, I lived.
1: Glad you made it here. Glad you made it here to bring all this wonderful music to this wonderful audience.
0: Well, you had something to do with that, too.
1: Yeah, a little.
0: Yeah.
1: So,
0: don't blame me for everything.
1: Well, it ain't over. It ain't over, Amanda. There's more.
0: Oh, yeah. I guess there's more blame I can take in a little bit.
1: There is more.
0: Right here
1: on the Paula and Amanda show.

0: Ooh, did that scare you?
1: I'm scared.
0: Yeah.
1: I'm scared.
0: I'm scared too.
1: I'm scared, Mo.
0: But I'm not scared of Zeke. That's our friend Zeke.
1: Go Zeke. Yeah.
0: Yeah, that's his band.
1: Streets.
0: Yeah.
1: Streets.
0: They're from Los Angeles.
1: And they're never scared. Isn't that great?
0: That is great.
1: Imagine being never scared. Well, we don't want to scare you.
0: Well, we got more from the Streets to play on future shows. That'll scare everyone.
1: Hey, Don't Hold Back. That's what we started with. Don't Hold Back was a song by Johnny Starr.
0: Yeah, that was...
1: Johnny Starr.
0: That was recorded in New York City by Juggy Murray from Sue Records.
1: Juggy, where are you now, Juggy?
0: Oh, he's dead.
1: Yeah, he's dead.
0: He died in his kitchen, and after 6 weeks of the neighbors complaining, they busted the door and scraped him off the floor.
1: Oh,
0: yeah.
1: What a way to go, right here.
0: On the Paula and Amanda
1: Show.

0: Meow, meow, meow, meow, meow.
1: Right here in the Paul and Amanda cat
0: and
1: house.
0: Meow, Amanda show. That was the Stray Cats, meow.
1: Yeah.
0: Yeah. Look at that Cadillac. Did you look at that Cadillac?
1: Yeah, that's, which album was that one from? That was,
0: Rant and Rave.
1: Rant and Rave album.
0: Rant and Rave.
1: Yeah, I bought that new in 1983.
0: Oh, yeah. You must be old.
1: Shh, I'm only 21. Stop.
0: How about Lot 11, Gene Vincent and his Blue Caps, 1957?
1: I bought that in 1983, too.
0: I wasn't born yet.
1: Yeah.
0: In 1957, I mean.
1: Yeah, well, I bought that in a flea market for a quarter.
0: I was around when No Fun came out. The Stooges. Who doesn't love No Fun?
1: Iggy.
0: Who doesn't love No Fun, No Fun?
1: If you think Iggy is no fun, then you're no fun.
0: No, it's lots of fun. That album's fun, fun.
1: That's why we play it.
0: Yeah. So, goodbye, everybody. It was nice to...
1: Oh, by the way, do you see the little notation I put there?
0: Oh.
1: From the 1969 LP and 8-track tape on Elektra Records.
0: Elektra Records and 8-track tapes. Wow. Well, stay tuned.
1: I guess that's a collector's item.
0: Yeah.
1: If you have it on an 8-track tape.
0: Yep. Well, come back next time, everybody. Come back.
1: Yeah, I hope everybody had fun. Did you have fun?
0: I had fun. I did.
1: I know the cats were having fun the whole time. Running around and playing in paper bags.
0: That's right.
1: And I saw the light.
0: Yeah, and it's always edumacational. Right here.
1: Good night, everyone.
0: Good night. See you next time. Mwah.
2: 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Remember, your daddy,
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2: Pleasant dreams. 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

Good evening, and welcome to Blues After Hours here at 91.3 Independent Radio, WVKR in Poughkeepsie, New York. My name is Doug Price, and we're here Friday nights between 9 and midnight. June is a popular time to get married, and because we're in June, we'll play two sets that have to do with marriage tonight. These two sets go out to Buddy in Newburgh, Stan Butler in Middletown, Zip in LaGrange, Sean in Beacon, Albert in Florida, Don in Middletown, and Bob in Washingtonville. Also, this material is dedicated to the memory of Al from Middletown. We'll also send this material out to a couple celebrating their anniversary this month, Mitchell and Joan in the Hudson Valley. We'll start with the Chicago All-Stars with Cozy Eggleston on vocals. Are You Getting Married, Brother?

0: Are you getting married today, brother?
1: Yeah!
0: Well, you have my deepest sympathy, Jack. Because if you know what I know, you would pack your clothes and go. It ain't nothing but a racket, I tell you. Nothing but a racket. One of the biggest rackets in the world.
1: Yeah, that's right. That's
0: you better
1: right.
0: pay attention and find yourself a quarter. Well, all right. Now, when I first met my baby,
1: yeah.
0: she acted so nice and cool. She was faithful, kind, and thoughtful. And so, she went to school.
1: She did, didn't she?
0: But after we got married, Jack, she changed like the weather.
1: Oh, what's true, man?
0: Because in-laws, friends came over and got their hats together.
1: That's
0: such a silk stocking. Fox furs, diamond rings, and Cadillac cars. That's all she wanted. Yeah, she wanted a whole lot of nothing I couldn't get.
1: Oh,
0: you know,
1: man.
0: I can't afford that kind of stuff. Wake with Jump Jackson, you can't afford that kind of stuff.
1: That's right. That's
0: well,
1: right.
0: All right, then.
1: That's right, man. That's what you're talking about.
0: Now, one day last June, when everything was nice and fine,
2: yes.
0: old mother-in-law came over and gave my wife
1: what
0: a line.
1: She
0: says, there, daughter, precious daughter, you ain't getting enough.
1: No, man.
0: And now she want a lot of nothing, and I can't afford that kind of stuff.
1: I know you can't.
0: Well, you can't better pay attention to what I'm trying to tell you, because it might happen in your house.
2: Okay.
0: You understand what I'm trying to tell you?
1: Talk to me, Cody.
0: Well, you better pay attention to me, what I'm trying to tell you, bro.
1: All right.
0: You better watch
1: right.
0: yourself, brother, bro.
1: All right.
0: Well, all right now. I'm trying to tell you something. Better pay attention. Now, wait just a minute. Just 1 minute. Don't go yet.
1: We ain't going.
0: You know, it's a sin to sin the way we're men are being treated nowadays. Stand up for your rights.
1: That's right, man.
0: You're a man.
1: That's right.
0: Stand up for your rights.
1: That's right.
0: That woman ain't no good. Jack ain't no good, period. Now, have you heard me say before that my girl was kind, faithful, and thoughtful?
1: I have.
0: Well, I take that back.
1: Yo.
0: Forget it. That woman ain't no good. She ain't no good, period. She changed like the weather, Jack.
1: Yeah.
0: She ain't no good, yeah. She ain't no good. It was 2:30 when I came home from work. The lights were all out, but all I could hear was a jay.
1: What?
0: I stuck the key in and opened the door, and guess who did I see?
1: What?
0: My best friend, Joe.
1: No.
0: I got to shoot him. I got to cut him. They can't treat Coles and Eggleston like that. That's me. I got to shoot him, brother. I'm going to shoot him all over. Well, all right, then. Pay attention to what I'm trying to tell you.

Let's go over what we heard with our marriage-related material. On top of the first set, the Chicago All-Stars featuring Cozy Eggleston doing the vocals, Are You Getting Married, Brother? Then we heard Jay McShann and the band featuring vocalist Walter Brown, I'm Gonna Get Married, Andrew Tibbs with Married Man Blues, Elmore Nixon, Married Woman Blues, Earl Brown, Loving the Married Woman, Big Joe Turner with Married Woman, Duke Henderson, Don't Forget I'm a Married Man, Peppermint Harris followed with Married Woman, and then Rufus Thomas with Married Woman, different song, same title, and we finished up that long set with Edward, Great Gates White with Mother-in-Law. Here's another set, a short set at that, a pair of tunes by Louis Jordan. We'll start out with Look Out, Sister, Look Out, and then the follow-on to that called Beware, Brother, Beware.

0: Jim Doll? Bring all the women right down front, right here in front of me. Bring all the girls right here. I want to talk to them about 2 minutes. I'm telling you, ladies, I want to apologize for Beware. I tried to save the fellas, but they ain't nowhere.
1: Stew,
0: I'm telling you.
1: Pigeons,
0: stew pigeons. Who that said stew pigeons? Somebody called you a stew pigeon. Don't pay no attention to that. Just listen to me. Ladies, I'm telling you, the fellas ain't no good nowadays. Stick around, don't be no clown, don't let me down, and listen to what I'm putting down. Pay attention. If he drives you to the beach and starts to reach, look out, sister, look out. If he says you look fetching and want to show you his etchings, don't go up there. I'm telling you, don't you go up there. If he says you look good in a sweater, go home and write him a letter. If he buys you quarts of champagne, take a train and go to Maine. Get out of town before it's too late. If he says, darling, you look just like my mother, go home and get your big brother. Have them sapped up. What you sitting there giggling for? This ain't funny. Look at us sitting there giggling. Hee, the devil. Pay attention to me. Don't be looking around at them. Look at me. Don't listen to nobody but me. Don't listen to Walter Winchell, Gabriel Heater, Ed Sullivan, Luella Parsons, Jimmy Fiddler, Jed Gahoover, Billy Rowe, John L. Lewis, Dan Burley, Mr. Anthony, and nobody. Pay attention to me. If something happened to you this summer, you'll say I didn't tell you. I'm giving you some knowledge straight from the shelf. This is some jive I use myself. I found it to be successful to a marked degree, and I'm giving it to you free. If you want to take it for a ride in his car, don't stay too long and don't go too far. If he says, darling, I feel so lucky, tell him to get a train and go to Kentucky.
2: That's right.
0: If he says you look grooving, he want to put you in a movie, he ain't no talent scout, he don't know what it's all about.
2: Right.
0: If he laughs at all your jokes, says he only drinks Cokes, and your brand is all he smokes, then he want to meet your folks, don't believe him, it's a hoax. Tell him to get lost, he's the most. Put down that fashion book and pay attention to me. If he says, darling, I'm on the square, go on home and leave him now. If he says he want to take you for a date and you look great, tell him to go jump in the lake. He ain't nothing but a fake. You better stop that giggling. Look at her sitting there giggling. You'll be surprised what they're framing up on doing this summer on vacation. Stop that laughing and pay attention to me. Listen to what I'm talking about. Listen, if he wants to buy your clothes and nylon hose and take you around the nation on a 2-week vacation, buy your diamond rings and mink coats and everything, and he's a mellow creature and want to call a preacher, you don't have to look out. You got him, hold on to him, take him home to mother. Look out! Don't tease him. Don't tease him, just squeeze him. Look out!

0: fellas. Just you fellas. Listen to me. Got something to tell you. I want you to listen to every word and govern yourself accordingly. Now pay attention. You see these girls with these fine diamonds and fox furs and fine clothes? Well, Jack, they're looking for a husband. And you're listening to a man that knows.
1: They're not fooling.
0: They ain't fooling. And if you fool around with them, you're going to get yourself a schooling. If she saves your dough and won't go to a show,
2: beware, brother, beware.
0: And if she's easy to kiss and never resists, be careful.
2: Beware, brother,
0: be careful. And if you go for a walk and she just listens while you talk, she's trying to hook you. And if nobody's looking and she asks you to taste her cooking, don't do it, don't do it. And if you go to a show and she wants to sit in the back row,
2: bring her down front. Bring her right down front.
0: And if you go for a snack and she wants a boot in the back, watch her. She's trying to hook you. And listen, if she's used to caviar and fine silk, and when she goes out with you, she wants a hot dog and a malted milk. She's been used to going to Carnegie Hall, and when you take out nightclub, she wants to hear one meatball.
1: That's all.
0: If she grabs your hand and says, darling, you're such a nice man.
2: Beware,
0: I'm telling you.
1: Now,
0: listen to me. You think he's listening to me?
1: Yeah, he's listening.
0: You better listen to me. I'm telling you what's being put out. You better pick up on it. Now listen to this. If a sister calls you brother, you better get further, I'm telling you.
1: You better hit her.
0: You better hit her. And if she's kind of wild, she said, darling, please give me a trial. Don't do it. Don't be weak. Don't give it to her. If she looks up in your face and just melts into place, let her melt. Forget it. You think he's paying attention to her? Should I ask him about it? Should I? But should I tell him about it? Tell him everything. Okay, I'll tell him. Listen. If she calls you on the phone and she says, darling, are you all alone?
1: No,
0: you got three girls with you. Don't pay no attention to women. Stand up for your rights. You're a man, that's
1: Superman.
0: Right. Should I tell him about
1: everything?
0: Well, listen, this is very important. If you turn out the light and she don't fight, that's all. That's all. That's the end. It's too late, man. She got you hooked. You just well to stick with her.

We spent the last 40 minutes listening to songs about marriage, and our previous mini set consisted of two songs, Look Out, Sister, Look Out, and the follow-on to that, Beware, Brother, Beware, both performed by Louis Jordan. We'd like to wish Mitchell and Joan in the Hudson Valley all the best for their wedding anniversary, and we hope they have many more years of health and happiness. We'll change course right now and spend the next 37 minutes on the traditional blues tune, Poor Boy. This dates from 1926. This is our starting point, the first recorded version we have in our collection by Boll Weevil Jackson. His real name was Sam Butler, and we'll start from there and move forward. This material goes out to Doug in Warwick, Jeff in Newburgh, Arun in Poughkeepsie, Paul in Fishkill, Ron in Hopewell, and the Honorable Joe Gross, Cornwall on Hudson.

woke up in the morning, blood all around my bed. 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Cold from the ground, from my bed last night. 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Poor boys in the street, can't be satisfied. So I write a letter, mail it and die out. 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

Here's what we heard in our Poor Boy Blues set. We began with Boll Weevil Jackson. His real name was Sam Butler, from 1926. Then we went to 1927. We heard Gus Cannon and Blind Blake. Barbecue Bob, from 1927 also. Then we jumped ahead to 1947 with Branny McGee. From 1949, we heard Pine Top Slim. From 1957, Howlin' Wolf. And then we went to the Library of Congress recording from 1963 from Mississippi John Hurt. And we finished with Arthur Weston from 1967. We'll jump to some related tunes with the phrase Poor Boy in the title. This set goes out to Doug in Warwick and John and Kim in Vermont. Here's Joe Hill Lewis with I'm a Poor Boy.

We heard some additional songs that also had Poor Boy in their titles. Joe Hill Lewis on top of the set with I'm a Poor Boy. We'll hear more Joe Hill Lewis later on. Roy Hawkins after that with Just a Poor Boy. Then Ulysses James with Poor Boy. Lowell Folsom, Just a Poor Boy. And Lazy Lester, Poor Boy Blues, to close out the set. Time for our gospel material. This goes out to Bill in Rock Tavern, New York, and John in Ruby, New York. Also, this set is dedicated to the memory of Dave Faircloth from Poughkeepsie. Here's the Soul Stirrers with R.H. Harris on lead vocals.

0: The Soul Stirrers with R.H. Harris opened our gospel set with My Loved Ones Are Waiting For Me, Waiting and Watching. The Swan Silvertones did My Rock, then the Pilgrim Travelers with Good News, the Highway QCs after that, Working on the Building, and the Five Blind Boys of Mississippi with Roscoe Robinson taking the lead on One Talk with Jesus. Time for our soul set. This material goes out to Mitchell, Joan, and Evelyn in the Hudson Valley, Buddy in Newburgh, Arun in Poughkeepsie, and Noam in New Paltz. Also, our soul material is always dedicated to the memory of Dave Faircloth from Poughkeepsie. All of our soul selections come from the Soundstage 7 record company out of Nashville, Tennessee. It was owned by John Richborg. John Richborg started his career in broadcasting over WLAC radio. And we'll hear his theme right now, and then we'll segue into some Soundstage 7 recordings from Bobby King, Sir Lattimore Brown, Sam Baker, Roscoe Shelton, and Ella Washington.
1: Hey, Donna, what you gonna do? Come on, Donna, man, and play with some rhythm and blues.
2: Hey, everybody. John R. way down south here in the middle of Dixie. I'm back on the scene, and I'm back with earnest. You ready for that? Tell you what we got. Now, you got that little piece of paper I sent along with this record. Tells you all about all these albums we want to talk about. Great values, friends. Albums that you can get from Ernie's and save a lot of money. Ernie's Record Mart, the one and only, located right here in Nashville, Tennessee, and nowhere else but Nashville. All right? Okay, let's get on with the thing here. Well,

Those were prime examples of Nashville soul via the Sound Stage 7 label that was owned by John Richborg. We started the set with an example of John Richborg's theme when he was a DJ on WLAC. Then we went to Bobby King, Let Me Come On Home. Sir Lattimore Brown did I'm Not Through Loving You. Sam Baker, Sometimes You Have to Cry. Roscoe Shelton, Easygoing Fella. And Ella Washington with Sit Down and Cry. Our next set of female vocalists go out to Kate in Cornwall and Mary Beth in the Hudson Valley. We'll start with Al and Nettie featuring the Jimmy McCracklin Band. The tune is Now You Know.

I introduced that last set stating that there were all female vocalists. Well, that's true, but there were also a couple of males helping out. Al and Nettie on top with the Jimmy McCracklin Band gave us Now You Know. Then we heard Strange Feeling from Sugar Pie DeSanto. Marianne Miles with Ray Agee did Baby's Coming Home. Big Mama Thornton with Mercy. And Marie Adams with The Same Old Feeling. Our next set goes out to Albert in Florida and Don in Middletown. Here's Harold Burridge.

Let's go over what we heard in the previous set. Harold Burridge with She Knocks Me Out was our starting point. Then Johnny Wright did Look at That Chick. Eddie Ruff with My Baby's Gone Away. Royal Earl and the Swingin' Cools did Royal Earl Shuffle. And Jimmy Williams at the end of the set, Big Legged Woman. This set goes out to Doug in Warwick and Jeff in Newburgh. Here's some New York City blues recordings. We'll begin with Big Chief Ellis.

That last number was Leroy Little with Let Me Go Home Whiskey. Big Chief Ellis began with Mr. Radio Announcer. Brownie McGee after that with Wrong Man Blues. Square Walton, Fishtail Blues. Bob Gatti and the Keys with Blues Has Walked Into My Room. And Leroy Little, Let Me Go Home Whiskey. Blues After Hours is what you're listening to. My name's Doug Price. We're here Friday nights between 9 and midnight. Our email is bluesdp@hotmail.com. Do get in touch and do keep in touch. This next set goes out to Mr. J.M. in Goshen, also John and Mary in Goshen, in addition to Mark in Hopewell. And this set is dedicated to the memory of Paulie from Wappinger Falls. Here's Arthur, Big Boy Crudup.

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Arthur Big Boy Crudup initiated that set with I Wonder, then Lightnin' Hopkins' My Baby's Gone Away, Frankie Lee Sims' Misery Blues, Floyd Jones did You Can't Live Long, John Brim, Go Away, John Lee Hooker, I'm a Boogeyman, Joe Hill Lewis making his second appearance on the selection She's Taking All My Money, and Elmore James with Hand in Hand. Our final set consists of two instrumentals and one vocal. This material goes out to Kate in Cornwall and Mary Beth in the Hudson Valley. Art Tatum begins with Moonglow. Then we'll hear Sonny Thompson with Nightfall. And we'll finish with Dinah Washington with the Chubby Jackson Orchestra, Stairway to the Stars.

In our final set, we heard some Nocturnal Numbers, Art Tatum with Moonglow, Sonny Thompson, Nightfall, and Dinah Washington taking the vocals on Stairway to the Stars. She was supported by the Chubby Jackson Orchestra. Thank you for tuning in to WVKR 91.3 here in Poughkeepsie, New York. 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The name of the show is Blues After Hours. 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
1: All right, everybody. Hello, it's Friday night here at Thrashback.
2: Is it Friday?
1: It's Friday, man. Hey, Barney, what are you doing?
2: I am...
1: It's about time you showed up.
2: I was sorry. I'm running a little behind. You know, it's a holiday.
1: It's a holiday.
2: So...
1: Juneteenth.
2: You know, I don't know what day it is. It's a holiday, but it's not a holiday.
1: Yeah. I had off. I had off, so I was lucky.
2: I did not.
1: I was lucky I had off today.
2: Yeah. Well, some people did. Some people don't.
1: Yep.
2: But we're here.
1: We're here.
2: That's all that matters.
1: And all that matters is being about the music tonight.
2: And what is Thrashback all about?
1: Thrashback is all about playing some metal. A little
2: bit of hard rock, good, metal.
1: Yeah, a little bit of everything, man. But more on the hard side of the hard side of the scale.
2: Stuff from when we were just cubs.
1: Yeah,
2: Long time ago. Yeah.
1: But not that long ago. It doesn't feel that long, but hey.
2: I know. And then I look in the mirror.
1: Oh.
2: Let's get... What? You want to get things going?
1: Yeah, let's start out with... You know, I've said this often. I've said, you know, there's another life.
2: There is. This is kind of a holdover from last week. We were supposed to play this last week, and we didn't get to it.
1: Yeah. So there's a couple things here we're going to mix it up. No, the other stuff was new too, but yeah, this is from last week.
2: All right, let's kick it off. Henry Rollins, after leaving Black Flag.
1: Did you listen to Black Flag a lot?
2: I didn't listen to Black Flag a lot. I have listened to them, but
1: a couple of them I didn't. I don't know. I have a lot of homework to do here.
2: Yeah.
1: So,
2: Rollins Band from the End of Silence with Another Life. This is from 1992.
1: Thrashback.
3: You must.

0: The name of the album is Rock and Roll Disaster, and that's what this show is occasionally.
1: Sometimes.
0: But not tonight. So that was Thunder Mother from 2014. So we integrate some more recent stuff into the show, too. Shoot to Kill, Thunder Mother.
1: I'm going to listen to them a little more now.
0: You should.
1: I will.
0: Yeah. Turn Mrs. Sky Dude onto them. Sky Dudette. So Thunder Mother. And then Caius before that with Green Machine. Did you ever ride a Green Machine when you were a
1: yes,
0: kid?
1: Yes, I loved the Green Machine.
0: The Green Machine.
1: Green Machine. They were awesome.
0: The alternative to the Big Wheel.
1: Yeah, I saw somebody making them for adults.
0: Oh, really?
1: Yeah, but it was like $400.
0: That's not bad.
1: It's not bad, but I...
0: You got a Green Machine.
1: I do. I got my wife's Green Machine today.
0: You do. KK's Priest before that, Strike of the Viper from The Sinner Rives Again. KK Downing, formerly guitarist of Judas Priest, who had retired for a little while, decided he wanted to unretire and put together a band.
1: Those guys, though, I mean, what after doing that all those years, I mean, what are they going to do? I mean, they're going to go home and they're going to, what, play in a garden or something? Like, they may try that for a little while, but it seems they all do come back in some shape or form, or it looks like they miss it, you know?
0: You got it in your blood. I mean, you know, why are we doing this at this age? We're not spring chickens. You know, we're not doing it.
1: Yeah, because it's fun, and we like the music.
0: Exactly. I think it's the same story.
1: Yeah.
0: Ripper Owens on vocals there. We saw Ripper Owens in that Dio tribute show.
1: That's
0: you remember
1: right.
0: that?
1: Right, yes. Yes. Yeah. That was very cool.
0: That was great. Well, it was Dio's band.
1: Yeah.
0: And with Ripper...
1: With Ripper Owens
0: on vocals.
1: That was great.
0: That was great. At the Chance. Remember the Chance, everybody?
1: Oh, man. I missed the Chance.
0: I missed the Chance, too. V8 before that. Did you ever drive a V8?
1: Yes, I did. Yes, I did.
0: You too?
1: They go fast.
0: They do. Desandro Destrier y Matar.
1: I was going to let you say that.
0: How's your Spanish?
1: Not hola.
0: Yeah, that's about as far as I go, too. I took French in school.
1: Okay.
0: And then Rollins Band starting things off with The End of Silence. Henry Rollins and company. So, you know, we didn't play any of the stuff that you picked this week, so we're going to squeeze that in here now. Some of your stuff. What do you say?
1: Yeah. Let's do it.
0: We're going to kick it off with one of the things you came up with. This band, 200 Stab Wounds.
1: Yeah, a friend of mine that I haven't seen forever, kind of, we're talking about music and this kind of music, and he said, you got to check these guys out. And I don't know. I want you guys to check these guys out.
0: So let's do this next set. A little hard, a little fast. Enjoy. I'm Barney.
1: I'm Sky Dude.
0: This is Thrashback.

0: All right, we're back. What did you think of that? 200 stab wounds.
1: 200 stab wounds. I tell you what, that was really good. You said stick with it.
0: Yeah.
1: And I did. And I don't want 200 stab wounds ever.
0: No.
1: But if I have to, this would be a good way to do it. how'd you discover that?
0: Like I said, I just... reconnecting with an old friend. Facebook's great for that, man. You know, you can say what you want about all that stuff, and everybody's got the social media, you know, drama. But the one thing I like is, you know, just the opportunity sometimes to connect with people you haven't seen in forever through, you know, hey, where'd that guy go? Anybody seen him? And next thing you know, you're talking to him. You haven't talked to him in 15, 20 years or something like that. And that's the beautiful thing about the internet that I like.
1: And the thing I like about this, too, is we talk about, this is music for old guys, stuff that we used to listen to and all that. But this is new. I mean, well, relative, within the last 2 years.
0: Yeah, yeah.
1: So
0: this is new stuff. And
1: Ride the Flat Line there from the Manual Manic Procedures album.
0: Right, Garrett. Total Metal.
1: By Adam Kraft.
0: Adam Kraft.
1: Before that.
0: Future Warriors.
1: Future Warriors.
0: All right, La Fuerza.
1: And that was 1985.
0: That was, okay, yeah.
1: La Fuerza de Metal.
0: Okay. You're better with the accents.
1: Demolition. Well, I did a world show for a long time.
0: Ah, that's right.
1: 1984, going back for that one.
0: Wow.
1: From a band called Bloke. And I don't know where Bloke is from, but on Spotify, they have 389 listeners this month. So check them out. Be the 400th listener this month.
0: That's what, a couple hundred more than us, right?
1: At least. All right, so hey, listen. You know, looking at the time, we gotta get out of here. We're gonna play some music for you though on the way out.
0: Yep.
1: We'll keep it nice and sweet. We won't talk too much. We'll just play you the metal. We'll get out of the way.
0: Perfect.
1: All right, man.
0: We got some good stuff coming up, and
1: we do.
0: We do, and we're gonna be having some other good stuff coming in. We're gonna have some bands that we're interviewing locally, and check out the stuff on the Mixcloud. If you're looking for a playlist to mow your lawn to or something, check us out there.
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0: Nope. Next week we will be.
1: I am Barney.
0: I'm Sky Dude. 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

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We are broadcasting live from Grandma Joe's Diner in rural Pickering, Ontario. Exciting stuff. We open the show with new music from Orbital Ensemble, new album, Continua. Very excited. It is really good. It is very, very proggy. It is out now, and we are busy bodies. The track we just shared is called Seven Erebus. A lot of amazing shows going on this weekend. I wanted to highlight Whitby Fest going on. Started this past Thursday, the 25th. Continuing along throughout the weekend. A lot of great shows in and throughout the Four Corners downtown core, but a lot of cool shows in Toronto as well. I do want to start off, plug the homies Side Eye, who are playing Vintage 905 on the Friday. This is from their new album, Al Dente, the track Regret You. Great show going on the 28th at Basement 254, right where College and Dundas and Lansdowne meet in that kind of weird intersection of the universe in Toronto. This is a demo track called, this one is called Our Demo, live track. And they're playing this great show with Thank God for the Rain and Time Hole. It's being thrown by New Gen Club. Shout out to those guys. It's a great, great lineup. New Beauty playing Lloyd's Lunchbox as part of Whitby Fest. And feature the track Taking Off My Clothes. This is from the 2024 album, No Beauty Will Remain, and No Beauty are playing with Liz Uninvited and Rise Carmine, or is it Rise Godmine? I don't know, but it is also kind of a Lucky Barracuda production, so be sure to check out that show. It's going to be really good. And then we'll wrap up this little four-song parlay with music from Forming. This is from their new album, Principal Interest. This is the track Pretty Fub. For more information on the program, hit me up at the Night Shift TO on Twitter, Mixcloud, Capone Luca on Instagram. Let's do it. Music from Forming, No Beauty, Overcoat, but first Side Eye on the Night Shift.

are listening to Night Shift. I was forming with the track Pretty Fub for that music from No Beauty, Overcoat, and Side Eye. We are broadcasting live from Grandma Joe's Diner in rural Pickering. Shout-outs to the homies, DJ Kathy Bates, Handy Andy, and the OG, Josie D, the D-O-double-G. A lot of great music coming your way. Plugging Whippy Fest, which is fantastic, going down at the Four Corners. Great shows either way going on in Toronto, Sunday, June 28th. I plugged the Overcoat show, also featuring Time Hole, and Thank God for the Rain. Not many bands in this universe. I don't really enjoy when they name a track after the band name. In this case, I'll do it. This is a great track. This is from their April 2025 release, The Afterglow. Carlescape, playing Vintage 905 as part of Whippy Fest. Love these guys. They put out this new album, Songs About Nothing, back in January. This is the track Meet Me at the Zoo. Liz Uninvited, playing the Lloyd's Lunchbox show with No Beauty and Rise Godmine. This is from their newest EP. They released a lot of really lovely, dreamy folk pop singles. This is from the EP I Don't Have to Do Anything. And this track is called I Love You Like the Soft Close of an Open Door. And then we'll travel to my favorite music city in Canada, Brantford, Ontario, Hilo. This is from the album Hilo for Mayor. This is the track Dried Up. For more information on the program, hit me up at the Night Shift 2 on Twitter, Mixcloud, Kapoolik on Instagram. 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
1: Same.

are listening to The Night Shift, that was music from High Low, the track Dried Up, for that music from Liz Uninvited, Carl Escape, Thank God for the Rain. Let's get into some more tunes straight away. That really, really dope new gen show going on at Basement 254 on Sunday, June 28th. Wherever you are in time and space, go ahead, check out that show. Travel through time, travel through different dimensions. Check that show out, as it also features Time Hole, who I love very dearly. This is from the album Time Hole 36, came out December 2024. This is the song 4. After that, music from Slack. And this is another new gen supported show. This is June 27th at 1426 Blur Street West. This is the song Michael. Is it named after Michael Jackson? Yes, it is. I assume it is. And so that's how we're just going to roll with it. After that, music from Different Dream, new single Bright Sights, and Different Dream performed a show recently, actually, with a band we featured a little early in the program, Forming, as well as Bike Bike, who I also love quite dearly. This is from their live demos released from 2025. It's the track Turtle Stack Part 1. More information on the program, hit me up at TheNightShift2O on Twitter, Mixcloud, Kunluka on Instagram. Let's do it. Music from Bike Bike, Different Dream, Slack, the first Time Hole. Again, we are broadcasting live from Grandma Joe's Diner in rural Pickering. 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

pressure on my skin. I'll carry the water. Feel the vessel caving in. I told that girl that you worked at the country club. I told her that you hated it there. I thought I told you to find another job or to find someone new. I guess you were just too stubborn to care. And I still remember walking with you through those dead-end streets, your voice swallowing me whole. And I still think about that summer by the park, just behind the grassy knoll. Now, you've gone, and I've gone, and I don't even know your voice anymore. If I had the words, and if I had a choice, oh my God, I would tell you. I would tell you.

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We are broadcasting live from Grandma Joe's Diner in rural Pickering, Ontario. Shout outs again to the folks at the diner, DJ Kathy Bates, Handy Andy, and Josie D holding it down, Decimosa's in town. That was music from Bike Bike, for that music from Different Dream, Slack, and Time Hole. We are going to wrap up this program for another week, head to all the different shows, get in and get out and just get stuck in at Whitby Fest, going down at the Four Corners in downtown Whitby, travel through space and time to go to all the sweet shows, especially that Lloyd's Lunchbox show featuring Liz Uninvited, No Beauty, and Rise Carmine. Or is it Rise Carmine? There's only way to find out. You got to go check out the show. New album, Under the Red Light, just come out. New track, She Knows, She Knows, is what I'm going to be sharing with you. Again, for more information on the program, hit me up at The Night Shift on Twitter, Mixcloud, Kunduka on Instagram. This is Rise Carmine on The Night Shift. 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

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I got that old feeling. 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But Lordy, when you caught my eye, don't you know my heart stood still? Once again, I seem to feel that

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Up next, folks, is I Will Survive by Gloria Gaynor, and this track was released in 1978.

My next track was released in 1978. 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
2: That was the McGuire Sisters from way back in 1958. This next track I'm dedicating to my partner, my soulmate, and the love of my life, Marie.

My next track is by Billy Joel, and it was released in 1973. The song is sung from the point of view of a piano player at a bar, describing the patrons. Here is Piano Man.

Up next is a song by Dionne Warwick, which was released in 1968. Here is, Do You Know the Way to San Jose?

0: 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We hope that some of the songs have brought back fond memories. 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
0: So long for now.

0: Dzień dobry and witam, everybody. Welcome to the Polka Rascal Show right here on WVKR. I'm Daryl Bielski, along with our Lady of Leisure, Sandy Hutchinson. Well, you know, Sandy, in times past, I've been a little hesitant to ask how your day was because I know what your work was like. But now,
1: yes.
0: How was your past week?
1: It was very wonderful. Kept very busy.
0: You were doing laundry on your first day not working.
1: Yes. I was
0: on purpose.
1: Doing laundry. Yeah. Yep. Well, there was quite a mountain between the boys and...
0: Just between them.
1: You know.
0: Already.
1: But all good. Everything's good.
0: Good. It's good to keep busy.
1: Yeah. Keeping busy, looking for a job, and keeping busy. Although I did watch a really good movie, too. It took me about 5 days, but I did watch it.
0: So. That's a long movie.
1: No, it wasn't really long. I just watch it in increments because I couldn't just sit and watch a movie. So,
0: all right. So
1: had that laundry, you know?
0: Something to do in between looking for work.
1: That's right.
0: And you're taking your time with that?
1: Yeah, because I don't want to get stuck at a place that yells at me. So,
0: all right.
1: Yeah.
0: So if anybody out there knows a happy place for Sandy to work, please give us a call.
1: Yes, absolutely.
0: Because we'll be busy here for the next 2 hours playing polkas, obedics, and waltzes, and your requests and dedications. Or you can just call in to say hi. Our number, of course, is 845-437-7178. Beautiful. So how are we starting off today's show, Sandy?
1: We are starting off with Michael Costa and the Beat with Top of the World.

0: All right, Sandy, who called in?
1: Well, we have three already today. Wow.
0: It's just like being back at
1: it
0: work.
1: It is busy, busy.
0: Except you're just not being yelled at.
1: I know. It's a good thing. It's a good thing. Well, first and foremost, the next one is going out to my sister-in-law, Sarah, who is making her way up to Canada.
0: Really?
1: And she's streaming us in the car. Right. So it's pretty exciting.
0: Well, safe and happy travels to you.
1: That's right. Have a good time and let me know when you get there. Okay, you know how it goes. So we have for you, Sarah, Mike Surratt with Driving My Life Away.

0: All right, Sandy, who was our second caller this morning?
1: Next up, we had Helen and Marian Novotny.
0: Good morning, ladies.
1: Calling from sunny upstate. Gotta love
0: it's
1: that.
0: It's always sunny upstate, except when it's snowing.
1: Yeah, it's one or the other, right? But they'll be sending some sun down to us. But they were asking if we would be here next week for the 4th of July.
0: Oh, that's right. Yes, we should let people know that while most people have off on their jobs on the 4th of July, we will be here.
1: Happily bringing you your polka favorites.
0: That's right. To me, every Saturday morning is like the 4th of July here.
1: It's wonderful. It's a good thing. But for Helen and Marian, we have Polka Family with I Love Polka Music.

0: All right, Sandy, how are things down in Florida?
1: Oh, Florida is a little warm. Just a little.
0: Just a little.
1: 79% humidity in St. Augustine.
0: That's a bit much.
1: Good day for indoor activities and air conditioning. Thank you very much.
0: There we go.
1: Yes, and I'm sure that's what Diana will be doing. She always keeps busy. And she wanted to send something out to her card-playing friends in New York. Going for 31. So, we have the Polka Rascals up next with The Last Train to Clarksville.

0: First, Sandy's talking to the state of Florida, and now she just got a phone call from Maine.
1: Look how we go just all over the country. It's awesome.
0: Probably not having 79 degree or 79% humidity in Maine.
1: Probably not.
0: Nor is the temperature.
1: That's all right. That's all right. But Ed and Sue are, they have a visit from their daughter from Florida, their daughter Amy, and with the kids Riley, Caleb, and Evan, all visiting the wonderful state of Maine.
0: So I think we have a wonderful song for them.
1: I think we do. It would be better if it were a Volkswagen, but we'll have to settle for Tom Brewski cruising in my Crown Vic.

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3: And that was two public service announcements brought to you by WVKR. And it is an absolutely beautiful sunny day here in Poughkeepsie, New York. And I'm sort of celebrating, more so than normal, because it was 50 years ago today that I graduated from high school.
4: Wow.
3: I sent Sandy my graduation picture. So a few other people have seen that. So
4: it's awesome.
3: It was fun.
4: Awesome.
3: Then the drinking age was 18. So after the ceremony, went to the Steer and Beer restaurant, Fishkill, New York, which is where Splashdown is right now.
4: Oh, my gosh.
3: And I had my first legal beer.
4: Legal. I like how you say that.
3: But I earned that. It was a hot day. There was no wind. There were no clouds in the sky. Oh. I could feel the sweat running down my back, sitting there in my shirt and tie.
4: That's fun. And your gown, I imagine.
3: And the gown, robe, yeah. I'm sure it was probably flammable. I'm surprised it didn't catch fire.
4: What color was your...
3: Maroon.
4: Oh, good. Nice dark color. That's always good, you know. We had dark green, so yeah.
3: Okay. Well, there we go.
4: It was a good thing. Good times.
3: Exactly. So let's talk about the weather for this weekend. Today, mostly cloudy with isolated showers, a high near 79. Tomorrow, mostly sunny with a high near 86. And then for Monday, mostly sunny once again with a high near 88. Temperature records for June 27th here in Poughkeepsie. We go back to 1983 when we set our record high at 95 degrees. And then 2004 was a little cooler when we set our record low temperature at 47.
4: Not bad. That's okay.
3: Exactly.
4: As long as it's not today, we're good. We're good. So we're going to have our little weather song. We have Charm City Sound with My Sunshine.

0: Well, here it is 9:30, about time we got started with On This Day in History for June 27th. In 1929, the first color television demonstration is performed by Bell Laboratories in New York City.
1: All right. And we have the Honky Hoppers with Tell Me.

0: that last song we heard for the first color TV demonstration, I still remember when we finally got our first color TV set at home. It was after the premiere of Batman.
1: Wow.
0: So I had to go to my neighbor's house that evening to watch it in color.
1: Beautiful.
0: But we've made it up for it since.
1: Anyway, those years ago, yes.
0: Yes. So who called in?
1: We heard from Jeff.
0: Jane Dobry, Jeff.
1: Our good friend Jeff, who is having a very important day today. His niece and her husband and their daughter are coming over to play games today.
0: Well, Sandy and I were just talking about, what was it, left, center, right?
1: Yes.
0: Always a good game.
1: Always good. I like that one, like I said, because you don't have to think, you know?
0: This is the best kind of games.
1: The best game. All right, Jeff, for you, we have your Jimmy Stir with Celebration.
0: Have a nice day.

0: In 1949, Captain Video and his Video Rangers premiered on the Dumont Television Network.
1: Okay.
0: You know who was a big Captain Video fan?
1: You.
0: Well, besides me. Ed Norton.
1: Really?
0: On the Honeymooners.
1: All right.
0: That's where he and Ralph decided to go in halves for the TV. So Ed Norton would come over and he'd put on his space helmet.
1: That's right. Wow. That's a long time ago.
0: Space helmet on, old Captain Video.
1: You do that too well. You're scaring me.
0: Me too.
1: Put that helmet down. All right.
0: So for Captain Video,
1: we have Captain Morgan. It's kind of close.

0: And winding up on this day in history for June 27th, in 1966, Dark Shadows, the TV show, began running on ABC. Did you ever see Dark Shadows?
1: Probably one, because it's scary. So
0: it's scary, that's right.
1: Yeah.
0: But that was such a big deal back then. I remember when Jonathan Frid, who played the vampire Barnabas Collins, appeared on other TV shows, the audience just went nuts.
1: I bet. I would have been one of them. Thank you very much.
0: That's right. Cool theme song, though.
1: Want to sing it for us?
0: When I shut the mic off.
1: Okay, all right. In the meantime, we have Alex Meixner with In the Shadow of the Evening.

0: And good morning greetings are going out to my good friend Chad and his family. Chad and I had lunch earlier this week at the Governess in downtown Poughkeepsie.
1: Nice.
0: Good chicken salad, or chicken sandwich, I should say.
1: Excellent. Very good.
0: Yeah, so I recommend another nice place. Great location right on the water.
1: Beautiful.
0: So my friend Chad, what song do we have?
1: Oh, for Chad, we have Dave Gravunsky with the Friends Polka.
2: Friendship.

Well, a couple songs ago, whatever song it was attributed to Alex Meixner, but it just didn't sound like him. So maybe he was doing a guest appearance on somebody else's record. I don't know. But this song is definitely Alex Meixner. It's a nice German song, Wake Up the Crowd, Berg Vagabunden.

Well, after that one, any song would be a slower song. But it's a good song. Matt Tolentino, along with his accordion band, with the Tinker Polka.

0: right, Sandy, who called in?
1: We heard from Paul and Melinda.
0: Good morning, Paul and Melinda. Hope you're enjoying your day wherever you are.
1: They are there down by the river. That sounds funny.
0: Down by the schoolyard.
1: They're waiting for the trains, waiting for the trains.
0: Well, we know a good place to wait for the train, don't we?
1: That's for sure.
0: Yeah, last night I was at the Pirate Canoe Club in City Poughkeepsie, and it's right on the water, but you have to cross the railroad track in order to get to it. So as I was leaving, the gate came down, the bell started ringing, the light started flashing, and then whoosh, there goes the train.
1: Amtrak, yeah.
0: Amtrak.
1: Quickly.
0: Quickly. Woof. As they usually do.
1: Well, you know, some aren't that fast, you know, but that one's pretty speedy.
0: Got to make the schedule.
1: That's right. So for Paul and Melinda, we have the Polka Country Musicians, How Do You Like Me Now?

0: 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It's the Polka Rascal Show with Daryl and Sandy, Saturdays, 9 to 11 a.m., Vassar College, Poughkeepsie, New York. This is Bad Boy Eddie Biegi. You just got to stay tuned in to hear what's coming up next.
1: Yeah, Jimmy, oopsie, oopsie, hey, hey, yeah, Jimmy, yeah.

0: All right, Sandy, what's up next?
1: Well, we have a twin spin from Max coming up next, going out to John and Jane. We have the For the Polish Polka and a nice obedic Dindurindi.

0: Well, thankfully, Sandy just reminded me that we haven't done the birthday song yet for today, so let's do that right now. Born on this day in 1927 was Bob Keeshan, otherwise known as Captain Kangaroo. His show ran from 1955 until 1984, the longest-running nationally broadcast children's television program of its day. And he was born in Lynbrook, New York, on Long Island.
1: Okay.
0: And of course, that's one of my favorite TV shows when I was growing up.
1: Captain Kangaroo? Yeah.
0: Mr. Green Jeans.
1: It was all right. I was a Mr. Rogers fan myself. I don't know. Captain Kangaroo kind of creeped me out a little bit, but it's okay.
0: Well, thanks for riding on my parade there.
1: Sorry. So sorry.
0: What do we have for the captain?
1: Makes the world go round, you know? So for all the little boys and the little girls that enjoyed Captain Kangaroo, we have the Little Boy Polka by the Jolly Jumberjacks. Try that again. The Jolly Lumberjacks.

0: So, Sandy, I have to ask, were you having a beverage or two or three when you picked that one out?
1: No, it just kind of happened to come up, and I said, Laura would love that one. So
0: I'm sure she did.
1: Yes.
0: Well, anyway, I was at the Germania Club earlier this week, and someone brought in a milk crate full of the old family records. So I picked one out. Actually, I picked several out. And the one I brought in today, the title is Everybody Polka. It's probably more German in nature. The young lady on the cover is wearing a German dirndl, and she's holding very German-looking steins. So Bobby Vinton has the polka radio song. Well, this is the radio polka from Jan Waters and his Polka Longs.

0: All right, I guess I should have listened to that one first before I put it on. It looked like it would have played better, but...
1: It looked good.
0: Oh, well, I tried.
1: That's okay.
0: But I did get another album from that same Milk Crate, more German beer drinking songs, so hopefully that'll play better. I will check that out first at home.
1: All right,
0: so,
1: sounds good.
0: In the meantime,
1: I'm going to play a June song, if you'd like
0: That's
1: to
0: right,
1: do
0: June
1: that.
0: Is almost over.
1: Might as well get one
0: That's
1: in
0: right.
1: while
0: it's
1: we can.
0: It's now less than 6 months until Christmas. So, Sandy's... Yes?
1: Yes. Yes, 6 months. And I may not have snuck any in here, any Christmas songs. Maybe not. But we have Vern Meisner with June Night.

0: Well, Sandy is just chomping at the bit to play this next song.
1: Am I?
0: You are.
1: Okay. Only at your insistence. We have Brave Combo with Christmas in July.

0: Well, let's take a look around the polka calendar for this weekend. And this weekend, I think it's Wisconsin and Michigan are the places to be for polka music.
1: Mm-hmm.
0: Going on later today, the mix is at Tony's Dockside Bar in Crittitz, Wisconsin. The music connection is at the Community Center in Willard, Wisconsin. Dyna Brass, Steve Javitsky, and Seven are playing at St. Stan's in Bay City, Michigan. And then Chad Shabilsky is at the Double Vision Pub in Bondule, Wisconsin. And rounding out today, Polka Family is at the Polish Century Club in Sterling Heights, Michigan. And then tomorrow, Dyna Brass, Steve Javitsky, and others are playing at St. Stan's, Bay City, Michigan. Mon Valley Push is at the Rusnok Amphitheater in Latrobe, Pennsylvania, home of Arnold Palmer. And the Kowalski Brothers are at the Village Park in Ubley, Michigan.
1: Lovely.
0: Yes. So while you're going to all these polka dances, you have to stay hydrated. And we have the best idea for that.
1: There will be no lack of Pivo at any of these locations.
0: Unless you have Scottish fans over here from Scotland for the World Cup.
1: Oh, this is
0: true. Did you see that? They drank the city of Boston dry of beer.
1: Did they really?
0: They did. That's quite impressive.
1: Wow.
0: So way to go, Scotland.
1: And way to go, Hank Borowski with the Pivo Polka.

0: right. So again, just a reminder that Sandy and I will be here live in the studio next Saturday, for the 4th of July.
1: Yeah.
0: But Sandy just reminded me that she won't be here in a few weeks on July 25th, I believe that Saturday is, when she's volunteering at Barbecue for the Cure. So
1: yes,
0: we have a few weeks for that.
1: We do. It'll be fun, though. Make your plans now for July 25th.
0: That's right. If anybody would like to come into the studio, help me answer the phone. There's a seat available. Two, actually.
1: For a small price. No. That's
0: right. Just bring some Pivo with
1: that's
0: you.
1: Right. That's
0: or
1: right.
0: Or I'll bring Pivo for you. All right. Well, it's time for us to get started with our National Days list. Today is National Orange Blossom Day. I think you can figure out which song we're going to play for this. Well, today honors the delicate white flower known for its exquisite fragrance and versatile uses. From culinary delights to luxurious perfumes, this bloom adds a touch of elegance. Explore its impact, discover its many applications, and share your favorite orange blossom products. Mm. Well, my favorite orange blossom product is a polka.
1: Is it now? Could it be Jimmy Stir and the Orange Blossom Special?
0: It could. It could.

0: June 28th is Paul Bunyan Day. It celebrates one of America's most enduring folklore heroes. Dive into the larger-than-life stories of the mighty lumberjack and his giant blue ox babe, who shaped landscapes with their incredible feats. Explore the rich tradition of American tall tales and discover how this legend continues to inspire creativity and wonder.
1: Mm-hmm.
0: And we do have a lumberjack song for you, but it's not the one from Monty Python.
1: No, this is actually the Lumberjack Polka by Chicago's Polka All-Stars. Hit the button.
0: Bear with us. All right, that was a really short song. All right, we'll figure out what's going on with that. Yeah, everything here. What's that, Sandy?
1: Shall we try it again?
0: Go ahead.

0: It's Rabbit Week Day on June 29th. No, it's Wabbit Week because it's Wabbit season.
1: It's duck season.
0: That too. Rabbit Week champions the welfare of rabbits every year, running from the last Monday of June into early July. This annual event aims to educate owners on proper care, nutrition, and health care for these often overlooked pets. Discover how to provide the best possible life for your bunny and share vital information. There are currently over 300 breeds of rabbits on the planet. All of them have descended from the European rabbit. Yes, Sandy?
1: All right. We have the polka bunny hop with Bernie Witkowski.

0: June 30th is National Meteor Watch Day. Meteors have existed since time immemorial. It just took scientists time to discover their existence. Meteors gained a lot of traction in the 19th century. It became the study of many astronomers, such as Dennis Olmsted, who began analyzing meteor showers in order to understand their origins. In 1866, scientists like Hubert Newton, not Sir Isaac, began to make predictions regarding the next meteor shower. Studying meteors is also essential to determine the solar system's history.
1: In fact, I think there's a meteor shower this evening, the past couple nights. But keep your eyes to the skies. You might see a meteor.
0: Really? So we should get our crack investigative department on that.
1: That's right. Although I'm having trouble getting texts today, so.
0: All right. So.
1: Sorry.
0: If you're around this evening, look up at the stars and see what you find.
1: Look up in the sky. Look up in that dark night.
0: It's not a bird, a plane. It's a meteor.
1: It's a meteor. And we have Eddie Foreman with the Dark Knight Polka.

0: And we start off the month of July with it being National Ginger Snap Day. The day celebrates the beloved Spiked Cookie every July 1st. This delightful occasion invites you to enjoy the sweet and zesty treat, whether homemade or store-bought. 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Bake a batch, share with friends, or seek out your favorite brand. Or as I like to have ginger snaps while I'm watching, you know, that Christmas movie, you know, with Jimmy Stewart.
1: Oh.
0: Zuzu, my little ginger snap.
1: Very lovely.
0: It's a wonderful life.
1: It sure is. And we have the Snappy Polka by the Ample Airs.

0: Wayne and Koskana Vocal, the Snappy Polka. Thank you very much.
1: All right.
2: Thank you. Thank you very much. July 2nd is I Forgot Day. Some people can't remember anyone's birthdays or special events, and some have a list of things they've been meaning to do for ages, but they simply keep forgetting. Some scientists believe that the brain perceives the world as a series of scenes or frames, and passing through a door can make the brain deem the information from the previous room as largely unnecessary. Hmm. That's what happened a lot in school.
1: This is true.
2: Especially just before a test.
1: Of course, of course. But we have the Polka Family Band up next with the Don't Forget Polka.

0: And we wind up our week with July 3rd being International Drop a Rock Day. The day inspires communities worldwide to share kindness through painted rocks. 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Sandy, did you ever have a pet rock?
1: Oh, yes, I had a pet rock, and I actually found a rock, one of these drop-a-rock rocks.
0: Really?
1: I have to put it somewhere, though.
0: Okay.
1: I have to hide it somewhere.
0: I think I dropped my pet rock. I think he's now doing his best Jacques Cousteau impression, searching at the bottom of the Hudson River.
1: Aw, poor thing. Aw.
0: He can hold his breath for a long time.
1: I know, right? You know I like my rocks, so... Here we have up next a change of pace
0: with
1: rocks and stones.

0: Well, we have about 15 minutes left in the show, so we have some summertime picnic songs. This one's a picnic favorite, I think.
1: It sure is. Ray J and the Carousels with Hot Dogs and Cabbage.

0: All right, our next song is from the Polka family, and it's called Beach Party. And I wanted to play this because I showed Sandy, actually, earlier this morning, my ticket from seeing the Beach Boys right here in Poughkeepsie yes. when they appeared on my birthday at the Mid-Hudson Civic Center back in 1992. And that's when John Stamos was the guest drummer that night.
1: Wow. Wow.
0: Hot time in the old town tonight.
1: I'm telling you. Good times.
0: So, yeah, so let's play the beach song for the Beach Boys.
1: Here we go.

0: And as we close out the month of June in just a few days, we have a song for that.
1: We sure do. Also known as June by the Stanislavski Brothers Band.

0: All right. Well, looking at the clock on the wall, it's time for us to make way for the Geek Mile show coming up next. So thanks again, everyone, for calling in and listening. Always appreciate it. And again, a reminder that Sandy and I will be here live in the studio on the 4th of July.
1: All right.
0: Look at this fun. It'll be our own summer beach party.
1: It will be a fun time. So stay tuned. Everybody have a great week and be nice to each other, please.
0: That's right. So until next week and next month, everybody, dovidzhanya and nastrovya. Have a nice weekend. Bye now.

0: 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Phone number here is 845-437-7178. 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
1: Good morning to all the listeners. Subko subah ka namaste. Today is the last Saturday of June. And we are through the 6 months of 2026. And I hope you are looking at all the resolutions that you made on 31st December of last year or 1st January of this year. And reflect on it. How much are you sticking to those resolutions? Anyhow, it's a beautiful day. Summer has started and Manisha has created a new list. Wo list ka naam hai aapki farmaish. जो आप सुनना चाहते हैं, जो आपको पसंद है. तो मनीषा, क्या गाना शुरू कर रही हो?
0: 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Noor Jahan. Now listeners, if you know, Noor Jahan was one of the earliest Bollywood singers. I think she was started her career before India's partition. She was part of the undivided India music scene, and she was called Tarannam A something.
1: Tarannam A Jahan?
0: No, Tarannam A Music. Tarannam A
1: Musiki. Anyhow, without talking too much, let's start with the first song.
0: So the first song is sung by the beautiful Noor Jahan, and it's I think from the movie is Suhaag. So I may be wrong, but this is a request from Dr. Ashok Shah. Diya jale kar aap bujhaye.

0: Alright, listeners, I got what she was called. So Noor Jahan was called Mallika-e Tarannam, which seems, I think if we translate it, it's Queen of Melodies.
1: Right.
0: Queen Tarana, of Melody.
1: Tarana se Tarannam, I think, yeah, that makes sense. अशोक साहब ये कहाँ से कब सुना ये गाना कुछ कभी बताए मिलेंगे तो पूछूंगा मैं बहुत ही पुराना गाना आपने जो सुनवाया अपने दर्शकों को और गीतमाला के सुनने वालों को
0: 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And she started off in India before even Lata Mangeshkar. I believe Lata Mangeshkar was inspired by Noor Jahan and she used to try and imitate her in her initial stages of her career. Anyways, but Noor Jahan then relocated to Pakistan after the partition of India and she lived there rest of her life. She sang many songs there, I think about 10,000 songs or so. And she also, I read, maybe directed a movie. She did come and visit once. I remember hearing in the news in the 70s or late 70s. She did come and visit India and there were pictures on TV with her and Dilip Kumar and Lata Mangeshkar because they were all great fans of her. So anyway, thank you Ashok Ji for sending us this never heard before melodious song. Thank you very much. The next song is a song which I believe we didn't play on Geetmala before too. I'm just trying to do that this time. I mean, I can't be sure. Geetmala has been going on for more than 25 years, started by Padma. So these songs may have been played before. I'm just trying to have a little fun and trying to see, challenge our listeners if they could send us songs which weren't heard before on Geetmala. And all listeners came up to it and sent me beautiful songs. But the next song is a Talat Mehmood song, which I chose, sung very well. The movie is Patita and sung by Talat Mehmood, again from one of our golden era of music, what we call as Bhule Bisre Geet.

0: So that was from a 1953 movie, Patita. I think it was Devanand and Usha Kiran who were the actors.
1: And is geet ke bol likhe the Shailendra ne. Aur music jo suron ki jo mala banayi thi, geet jo banaya tha, wo Shankar Jaikishan ka.
0: Yeah, love. It was nice, very nice words. Bahut achhi lyrics thi.
1: Ande jahan ki ande raaste.
0: Jaye to jahe kahan. Duniya to duniya hami paraye.
1: Jaye to
0: jahan na wahan. Neither here nor there is what we say in English. All right, so that was my choice of Bhule Bisre Geet, a song by Talat Mehmood. Hope listeners enjoyed it. Going on to the next song, this is a request from Kamlesh Ji, Kamlesh Desai. And he has sent a song from the movie Mehal. I think it's a 1949 movie, iconic movie with Madhubala and Ashok Kumar. And I know this was the movie which launched the career of Lata Mangeshkar. And the song which is very well known from this movie is the iconic song, but the one which Kamlesh Ji has sent is a different one, which is we haven't heard before. Mushkil Hai Bahut, a beautiful song, Kamlesh Ji. Thank you very much for requesting this song. Let's share it with all our listeners.
1: Is gaane ko likha tha J. Nakshab ne aur music tha Khemchand Prakash ka.
0: Khemchand Prakash, music director of the movie Mehal.

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1: 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Her voice was very similar.
0: And interestingly, both नूरजहां and लता, they were born in the family of musicians. I think they listen to notes and music all the time, and they, you know, achieve excellence, like superb heights.
1: So yeah, moving on, listeners. Today's songs I have chosen all different singers, so no two songs have the same singer. So the next song I chose is from song sung by Geeta Dutt. Geeta Dutt was again such a great playback singer, again started in the early 50s or late 40s maybe. And she has a different voice, a different tone, different sur compared to Lata Mangeshkar and Noorjahan. Her voice seemed more like kind of a playful, upbeat kind of voice and little bit of a nasal twang. But she gave us so many beautiful songs from the 1950s to the 1970s. So let's hear the song I chose of Geeta Dutt is from a movie 12 O'Clock.

right. Before we talk about this song, Arun, I have a message. This is a really important message from Anuradha Chander. And I just want to say Rohan, Rian, and Arjun, they enjoyed the Ed Sheeran and Arjit Singh song. And they were listening to the Geetmala

0: So thank you, Rohan, Rian, and Arjun. That's so sweet of you to listen to my show and enjoy the music. Keep tuned in when you visit Dadi and Nani.
1: And shout out to Anuradha and Satish for keeping and involving their grandkids in listening to music, Indian music, and make, you know, expanding their horizon, expanding their life, and making it more colorful with different genres of music. Anyhow, ye movie jo gana tha na Sonata Silence, lekin is jo gaane ke jo bol Gulzar ke the 1966 movie ke, bahut hi gehre the. Jo, you know, sannate mein bhi kitni gehri baat kiya jata hai sannata. I think I'm trying to be poetic, I don't know, but anyhow, I think agla gana kaun sa sunwa rahi ho?
0: 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So this is a song sung by Shamshad Begum, O Pardesia.

0: So listeners, that was 1951 movie Bahar and singer was Shamshad Begum. 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
0: 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Same is with Ashwini called, she really enjoyed the Geeta Dutt song. So I'm glad our listeners are enjoying the music and engaged and involved in our show. Let's
1: Shamshad Begum jo hai na, she was a Padam Bhushan awardee.
0: Okay.
1: And she was born in Lahore in 1919 on Baisakhi, 14th April. And she passed away in Hiranandani Gardens in Mumbai in 2013. She had a long life.
0: That's good. Yeah, but I don't think she sung many songs in her later life. But yeah, she also had a separate voice. She also sung many songs along with Lata Mangeshkar as a chorus and so on. All right, listeners, the next song is aapki farmaish. Is baar farmaish hai Shri Valli Rao ki. Shri Valli Rao, aapka gaana hai Lutera film, jo nayi film hai, I think 2000s. So this is sung by Amitabh Bhattacharya. Music is by Amit Trivedi. And the song is written by Swanand Kirkire. These are all the current music directors, singers and lyricists of Bollywood. So this is a nice song, Montare.

0: So that was nice song with touch of Bengali. The song is based on Rabindra
1: Sangeet. Wow. Yeah, very melodious, surila, you know, low pitch, slow song, very soothing to ears.
0: So that was from the movie Lutera. Thank you, Shrivalli, for always tuning in and requesting great songs. The next song is a request from Meena. Meena, your request is an upbeat song, same like you. The song really suits you, sung by Usha Uttup and Bappi Lahiri. The movie is Vardaat. I haven't heard this song before, so I would like to hear it along with all our listeners and enjoy it. Song is called Tu Mujhe Jaan Se Bhi. And this is, I think it's one of those Bappi Lahiri movies with Mithun Chakravarti doing disco dance. Because when I see Usha Uttup and Bappi Lahiri, I always think of those disco movies. So, Meena, tell us more a little bit about this movie, but let's hear your song. And I hope our listeners also really enjoy this nice foot-tapping music and dance to the tunes.

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1: 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रही है.
0: Yeah, that's why I did it. But I'm getting more calls now for more farmashes and messages. So, friends, I'm trying to incorporate all your new farmash into my list. So, sometimes it gets a little difficult trying to find the songs, but I'll try my best.
1: अगर इस बार नहीं तो अगली बार या फिर कभी जरूर प्ले करेंगे. और सभी सुनने वालों को, सभी जो व्हाट्सएप ग्रुप में जो भी लिसनर्स हैं, जो संगीत प्रेमी, गीत प्रेमी, गीत माला प्रेमी, उनका बहुत बहुत धन्यवाद, शुक्रिया.
0: 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And the phone number here is 845-437-7178. And right now you're tuned in to the Geet Mala show. So listeners, moving on with our farmaish, the next one is a very, very interesting farmaish because I myself didn't know about this movie or this series. This is a song from Bandish, Bandish Bandits, and apparently everybody knows about it. This is a request from Meena Saraf and also Ashwini Mahajan. So Arun, did you know about Bandish Bandits?
1: No, it's a some...
0: It's a web series, I believe, on Amazon Prime.
1: Oh, okay.
0: So the music is by Shankar Mahadevan, Shankar Ehsan Loy. And this is a very beautiful song. It is like classical and pop together. It's like a, what do you call it?
1: It's a like mix. Combination of
0: it's
1: Western.
0: It's like a mixture, yeah.
1: Western music and Indian scales, like Northern Indian or Carnatic too?
0: Northern, I think it's Indian, Hindustani music. So without talking more, without wasting time, let's hear this nice song requested by Meena Saraf and Ashwini Mahajan. And it's actually Ashwini has played songs from Bandish Bandits before. So this song is Garaj Garaj Jugal Bandi.

0: Beautiful song. Thank you, Meena ji. And yeah, it seems, as you mentioned, it's based on Raag Malhar, which is sung to invoke the clouds and bring rain. Hopefully, this should bring rain on India, where I believe they're waiting for the rains. So, very melodious song.
1: You know, classical jo music ke jo gaane hote hain, jo alankar, jo pura wo different rhythms mein bajate hain. शुरू में जब स्लोली शुरू होता है ना, अगर लाइव देखो तो थोड़ा सा बोरिंग लगता है जब, बट 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
0: 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Meena ji, don't invoke water from your eyes. We don't want you to cry. We want you to enjoy the song. And even if you're having tears, hopefully they are tears of joy and happiness. So thank you, Meena ji, for requesting the song. Next, Arun, we have a birthday wish. We have a happy birthday wish. This is goes out to... birthday wishes to Ravi Auntie, Ravi Jain. It's her birthday today. And we heard through the grapevine that she's listening to our show. So, happy birthday, Ravi Auntie.
1: Happy birthday to lovely, lovely day. Have a lovely day. Enjoy. And many, many more to come.
0: And this is a special request. This is your favorite song, and your family and Anuja all wish you a very, very happy birthday. And all Geetmala listeners, all community members, join me in wishing you a happy birthday. And enjoy this song, which is actually your request, Lari Lappa, Lari Rappa, and sung by Lata Mangeshkar from the movie. I think you gave me the movie too. It's... Ek Thi Ladki. So, let's enjoy the song while we wish a very, very healthy and happy long life to Ravi Jain.

0: Yes, beautiful ghazal. Thank you, Asha ji. And she just, she did mention, she wrote, she is tuned in from London, 5 p.m. there. And Munniba is a ghazal singer. She had actually come to Poughkeepsie a long time ago. So, Arun, we probably missed her singing.
1: Right. We came very late, I think. We are younger and, you know, younger to many of our friends. And we have more people coming too. So, in, you know, as we know, Indian community in Dutchess County has been growing. And we do get visitors to temple from neighboring counties and state. And Munni Begum, who has written this ghazal, if you like their ghazal, then you can see their other ghazals also. It's nice. She's from Pakistan, born in Lahore. But abhi jo bata rahe hain ki jo social media ya knowledge source bata raha hai ki wo Chicago mein rehti hain. So anyhow, bahut achhi farmaish thi aapka, bada, you know, we appreciate your farmaish and your choice, Asha ji.
0: Agli farmaish hai Mukesh ke gaane ki. This is a farmaish from Dr. Inderjeet Vig. Inderjeet ji, aapki farmaish next play karte hain. Movie hai Gunahon Ka Devta. And I think this is the song is also Gunahon Ka Devta. So all Mukesh fans out there, I hope you enjoy this song.
1: I mean, how can any be Devta and do Gunah? 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
0: Minstrels are basically, you know, people who travel from town to town telling, you know, local stories or talking about kings, warriors, past and other type of stories. They are called Bhat or Lok Gayak.
1: Thank you, Shrivalli, for that piece of information. It was really nice, the song. And next, Farmaish is by Vijay Dalal. Vijay, his family, his friend, his brother, sorry, brother Mikey, and his wife Judy visiting from Florida. And they are also listening to Geet Mala. So they would request, they like to hear the song Ye Raat Ye Chandni Kaha. I believe Vijay Bhai, this song is from the movie

0: Lovely song. Sorry, Vijay ji, I read in between the lines. I thought your brother was visiting, but they are listening from Florida. So that's really nice. Thank you, Mickey and Judy from...
1: Shout out to you.

0: All right, listeners, that was a nice, fun-filled show, program. I hope you enjoyed it. Goodbye, until next time.
1: Sab sunne walon ka shukriya. Sab farmaish bhejne walon ka special, vishesh shukriya. And thank you for making us part of your Saturday mid-morning from 11 to 1 every Saturday. Till next time, have a wonderful week and rest of 2026.

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That's WVKR, and that's like a mouthful is what that is.

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0: Ladies and gentlemen, are you ready for one of the world's very, very funniest men? Put your hands together for Mr. Flip Wilson!
1: Well, first I'd like to say that I come from a very, very poor family. Very poor. And my family had nothing. You gotta have damn little to have nothing. My mother and father were really so poor they couldn't afford to have any children. Lady next door had us. I remember when I was 14, I got that job on a garbage truck. Paid $2 a week and all you could eat.

going to fade that one down. Yeah, we just need to reload a CD here. 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And, yeah, we just had a little CD switch here, so... Hope you all having a good afternoon. Don't know if it's beginning to rain out there. Perhaps it is. Okay, let's listen to some Danny Gatton and Sleepwalk.

0: The Maple Leaf Megaphone Newsreel marches through customs into Canada and right back out again with nothing to declare. Banff, Alberta. And here in Western Canada's unspoiled Rocky Mountain playground, members of the sinister Canadian Nazi Party meet in their annual rally. The strutting beige shirts gather to stage a book burning of Canadian authors' works, but call off their plans when not enough books can be found to start a fire. Would-be burners of possible books, the sinister Canadian Nazi Party, meeting in Banff, Alberta. Moose Factory. And blood stains the snow in this isolated subarctic community as Royal Canadian Mounties battle Eskimos after being sent to repossess an iron lung. Softened by lush living off the profits of their soap carvings, Moose Factory's Eskimo tribe had gone on an iron lung shopping spree. This tubercular 98-year-old Eskimo woman is dragged from her iron lung and out into the cold where she belongs as husky dogs bark and a finance company representative adds up interest charges. Royal Canadian Mounties, doing their duty as always in the blood-stained northern tundra.
1: What do you got for us?

everybody. You have been listening to Tasha Dele on 91.3 WBKR FM Poughkeepsie, coming to you from Vassar College. And hope you're having a great day. And hope you've been enjoying the music. Stay tuned for Dr. Carl and some real blues coming up.

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1: 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Coming at you from the studio here on the beautiful campus of Vassar College. I'm your host, and this is Real Blues with Dr. Carl. First up, we got two in a row from Junior Kimbrough.

All right. First, we heard All Night Long. That's Junior Kimbrough and the Soul Blues Boys. And secondly, we heard Stay All Night, both those songs from the release All Night Long. Stay All Night in particular just has that kind of hypnotic vibe going for me. Now, it turns out Buddy Guy picked up on Junior Kimbrough. And here is one of his from the release Sweet Tea.

All right, we heard Tramp from Buddy Guy, Sweet Tea. This Buddy Guy release is almost entirely covers of Junior Kimbrough. No higher tribute than that, I would say. And they were clearly looking to come close to that same Kimbrough sound with fuzz tone on the guitar and the overdriven bass, which was played by Davey Farragher. Up next, two acoustic blues in a row from John Hiatt.

Oh, right. First we heard Mr. Stanley and then Crossing Muddy Waters, both from the John Hiatt release, Crossing Muddy Waters. Now, the mandolin there was played by David Immelgluck, and on the bass was Davey Farragher, the same guy that played that insanely distorted bass on the Buddy Guy tune that we just heard. So Buddy Guy clearly likes John Hiatt. He's covered a number of his songs, including Feels Like Rain. Up next, two from Cornell Dupree.

0: right. First we heard CL Blues and then Irma's Shades. Both those tunes from the last release of Cornell Dupree, Doing All Right. Irma's Shades just sits in a great pocket, you know, that hypnotation-style blues. And great sax there by Kaz Kazanoff, if you were wondering. Cornell Dupree, great guitarist, well worth listening to. His early work included a lot of soul, for example, with Donny Hathaway and legendary bassist Willie Weeks. Now, it turns out Irma of Irma's Shades was Cornell Dupree's wife. And after hearing that song, I have to believe she had some pretty badass shades.
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I'm your host, and this is Real Blues with Dr. Carl. Up next, some electric blues from the desert, two in a row from Mdou Mokhtar.

All right. First, we heard Takamba, that's Mdou Mokhtar from Ilana the Creator. Then we heard Imuhar, that's from the release Funeral for Justice. I think you get an idea just how good a guitarist this guy is by listening to those tunes. He's from Niger in West Africa. He played the NPR Tiny Desk a while back, and there's a great video if you're interested in watching him play. Now, we had tickets to see him in Woodstock about a year ago, but he canceled the gig late. As it turns out, though, he's going to be at the Woodsist Festival west of the Hudson in Accord, New York, on Saturday, September 26th, and we will be there to check him out. And staying with the continent of Africa, here's one from Ike and Tina Turner.

ain't nothing.

had heard I Smell Trouble from my Tina Turner's African Soul to Soul tour, recorded live in Ghana. This is from the compilation Atlantic Blues Guitar. Ike Turner showing off his guitar skills there, and Tina Turner just shouting the blues from a really remarkable recording. We saw Ike Turner with Joe Louis Walker down in the city some years ago, and that was a great show. So that one went out to Quabina, Robin, and Magnus. And Quabina's show is coming up next right here on WVKR. You're listening to 91.3 FM Independent Radio, coming at you from the studio here on the beautiful campus of Vassar College. This is Real Blues with Dr. Carl. Now, if you can tune in next weekend, we're going to be playing some Johnny Hartsman, some Hot Tuna, and some Crusaders here on Real Blues with Dr. Carl. And I'll close with my quote of the week. This is from Angela Davis. She said, "I am no longer accepting the things I cannot change. I'm changing the things I cannot accept." This is Dr. Carl out.

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I'm DJ Nur, and welcome to Music for Fish. Music for Fish is an anti-speciesist political concept project about turning our attention towards anti-speciesist affairs in our usual instance. Music for fish. What might it sound like? How might it happen? And how might the fish hear it? All things being explored continually through this program. Happy to have your attention. Welcome back. Just had a lovely show by DJ Carl, and excited to be following that up. Great to be saying goodbye to them in the studio, but I'm sure that you will be happy that you stuck around. We've got a short program, and hopefully, if all things are a go, this should be the first one that I'm DJing live, which I'm excited about. So we're going to do a little bit of a different format. Going to save maybe a lot of our conversation and our talking towards the end, thinking about starting with some PSAs in a moment, just so we can have some conscious, some full conscious stream of music. And then we'll surmise talking about a news story that's 10 years old at this point, but it's making the rounds again on the internet. And it could point us to some ways that we might want to better consider how our multi-speciesist future is going to have to incorporate non-human life, not just in how we are afraid of our own labor forces being co-opted with things like AI, devaluing the labor of humans and things like that, but how labor might have to be something that gets extended to a lot of our multi-speciesist compatriots, and even acknowledged in the facts of how it is currently happening and where we don't classify it as labor. So pigeons identifying breast cancer in men and women with 99% accuracy to almost the same extent as humans. Could you imagine a pigeon in the operating room behind deciding whether or not you have affirmatively some kind of cancer? They could do it. They would be qualified. There's a world where it exists, and it might be sooner than you think. So we'll talk about pigeons identifying cancer at an accuracy rate comparable to humans at the end of our program. Although it's just 8 songs today on Music for Fish, a shorter program, I've been shuffling around playlists every week. I swear, I come back and I have a playlist that I think is going to be the one that we do. I switch it up. I switch it up again. We're in that kind of mode. So this is Music for Fish 99. Excited to have you here. 8 songs, going to be more groovy, energetic, housey. Not as fast tempo as last week, but certainly a great chill aquatic vibe for your Saturday afternoon. Happy to be with you. I'll be back in 1 second with a PSA.

All right, so didn't turn out as planned, but hopefully something else did. Yeah, that sounds right. Let's see if I can hear it as an audience member, if we get a little signal. Oh, yeah, that sounds good. So here we go. It's Music for Fish 99. We're starting off with a remix. It just came out. It is Mara, the Sofia Cortesis remix by Fejka. We'll have Red Sky by Moon Boots, Better by Joy Orbison. Five more after that, and I'll tell you the whole list of track IDs at the end. But we're going to get straight into it because there's not much time to spare, and I want you to enjoy the music. So up first, Mara, the Sofia Cortesis remix by Fejka.

Bam, bam, bam, bam, bam. That was Liquid Love by Ollie XL. Before that, we had the wonderful Funeral March for Space Rock by Phaedra. We had Symmetry with a C by B12. Grateful by Jay Words. Scorpio, Morgan Buckley's Pisces Rhythm by Jukaja. We had Xylophonica by Method with two Ds, Better a Few Times by Joy Orbison, Red Sky, the original mix by Moon Boots, and Mara, the Sophia Cortesis remix by Phaedra. You're listening to Music for Fish. I've been DJ Nerd. Thanks so much for tuning to the first Music for Fish that has had a live DJ performance on air. Super excited for it. I've been DJing for 2 years, and to be able to finally combine these things is a joy for me. It means a few things. It means that I can get to do this continually. It means that next show, our 100th show, will be another instance where you can see and hear me hit it live on the decks, not just playlisting. We got some real mixing. But it also means that it's time to talk for a moment. I've got some PSAs to tell you, and we're going to end the fish, Music for Fish, just chatting a little bit about what we spoke about at the beginning of the show. A story resurfacing about pigeons being able to identify breast cancer in men and women just as accurately as humans. And then we'll also be talking about the Fish Migration Celebration. If you tuned in last week,

Saturday at 3 to 4 p.m. where Music for Fish now is. You might have missed me. It was because I was at the Fish Migration Celebration, the Hudson Valley Fish Migration Celebration, spearheaded by Riverkeeper. I was working, assisting, my boss, Rhiannon, and, helping the great team there. Shout out Tracy and Adam and Faye and all of those folks. We had bands. There was, acknowledgements to the land and to the specific species. We had a fish catwalk. We had a parade. We had a water show. It's the second annual one. If you missed it, don't worry. I'm sure you can catch it next year, but it started all the way in Yonkers down in the city, came all the way up to the Hudson Valley in Newburgh, and marked the migration of many of the Hudson Valley's local migratory aquatic species that utilize the river just as we do in their lives. And this is their time. This is their time to go upstream and to find mates and to do their thing, to do their fishy thing. We all know what that is. So, again, it was amazing to celebrate with everybody. You can find more stuff about that online, looking up Hudson Valley Fish Migration Celebration. And you can know that I was there. Might be able to see me if you know what I look like. Nonetheless, let's hit it. We got more aquatic news because there's Sea Life New Jersey soccer mania to discuss. Divers at Sea Life New Jersey at the American Dream are splashing into the soccer excitement of the global tournament, the World Cup, kicking off with a playful underwater celebration. Just steps away from where some of the biggest soccer tournament games will be played this year, Sea Life New Jersey divers donned soccer outfits and splashed into soccer mania as the underwater referee playfully gave red and yellow cards to various sea creatures like sharks, stingrays, and more in the ocean exhibit. Then they turned to guests to give them the lighthearted experience too. Guests of Sea Life New Jersey can see the special soccer dives earlier in June, but this will reappear. Their ocean tunnel, you can spot the fishified Manhattan landmarks such as the Empire State Building, the Babbling Brook Bridge, or the Fish Life Building Set, among schools of tropical fish, shark rays, and more. If you can make it down there, I know it's an accessible train from most places in New York. You should check it out. Soccer Mania hitting Sea Life New Jersey at the American Dream Mall. Also, in the theme of music, there's some funk I think I should be telling you about. An all-day music festival of funk jams, Funk Fest, is back at the 2026 Great New York State Fair. Get ready to groove as Grammy-nominated Stokely, former lead singer of the legendary R&B group Mint Condition, and Go-Go and Funk Pioneers EU featuring Sugar Bear will be co-headlining Jams Funk Fest 2K26 at the Great New York State Fair. The all-day music festival at Chevy Court will bring the beats on Saturday, September 5th, beginning at noon. The fair itself, aside from this music festival, will start Wednesday, August 26th, and run through Labor Day, Monday, September 7th. All concerts are included in the price of admission, which will go on sale later this summer. In total, the fair's 2026 Chevrolet Music Series will feature 41 national recording acts. There'll be daily 1 p.m. and 6 p.m. concerts at the Chevy Court, located near Gate 1, and at 8 p.m. concert each evening at the Suburban Park, located on the western end of the fairgrounds. The fair will also host two special shows at 9 p.m. on Friday, August 28th, and September 4th at Chevy Court. So if you are interested in Funk Fest and the New York State Fair and all that it brings, you should definitely check them out and be excited that they're both included in the same price of admission. Spanning more than a week, we've got August 26th to September 7th. We will have the New York Great State Fair joined by Funk Fest. Go check it out. So let's chat a little bit to close out Music for Fish. And I really wanted to first, I'll tell you some things about the actual study, right? There was an actual study that was achieved in 2015 as pigeons. The study, if you'd like to look it up yourself, it's called Pigeons as Trainable Observers of Pathology and Radiology Breast Cancer Images. I'm going to read the abstract to you.
Pathologists and radiologists spend years acquiring and refining their medically essential visual skills, so it is of considerable interest to understand how this process actually unfolds and what image features and properties are critical for accurate diagnostic performance. Key insights into human behavioral tasks can often be obtained by using appropriate animal models. We report here that pigeons, the species Columba leva, which share many visual system properties with humans, can serve as promising surrogate observers of medical images, a capability not previously documented. The birds have proved to have a remarkable ability to distinguish benign from malignant human breast histopathology after training with differential food reinforcement. Even more importantly, the pigeons were able to generalize what they had learned when confronted with novel image sets. The birds' histological accuracy, like that of humans, was modestly affected by the presence or absence of color, as well as by degrees of image compression, but these impacts could be ameliorated with further training. Turning to radiology, the birds proved to be similarly capable detecting cancer-relevant microcalcifications on mammogram images. However, when given a different and, for humans, quite difficult task, namely classification of suspicious mammographic densities, or masses, the pigeons proved to be capable only of image memorization and were unable to successfully generalize when shown novel examples. The birds' successes and difficulties suggest that pigeons are well-suited to help us better understand human medical image perception and may also prove useful in performance assessment and developing of medical imaging hardware, image processing, and image analysis tools. So right from the abstract, you can tell that there's a lot of interesting things going on. First, that they're giving some grace to the fact that pigeons were not able to complete all of the tasks, right? We're not going to start flooding pigeons into mammographic research and analysis, but at the same time, what they have proven is that they had under-recognized capabilities, abilities to perform to these tasks when given certain incentives, and that they could do so rigorously to an extent where they were accurate to the almost to the same degree as humans for some of the analyses. So, why is this important? Well, I think there's two things that I want to highlight for the purpose of our show. The first is, I think it's important to say, why is this coming up now, right? This study came out in November of 2015. It's old news, frankly, right? 10 years, and there's such a bloated news cycle. Why was it showing up on some pages and being reposted, reinvigorated in this moment? I think the first thing is the existential nature of the climate crisis, right? When we have all of these things that feel so scalar, when we have all of these human dynamic systems that feel so oppressive in their control over our attention and our minds, our consciousness, not only thinking about, you know, how animals might be being able to respond and what capabilities they naturally have in themselves, but how they might be able to serve humans is something that is not typically outlined specifically, right? Even if you think of things like Zootopia or Disney's Robin Hood, Sing, you know, most of the tropes that we have in movies and media, especially spanning really all age groups, is that sure, we'll design anthropomorphic animals with things in mind that fit their characteristics, right? We assign, you know, rhinos and hippos to be, you know, maybe more compassionate if they're elephants, but maybe more hardy and bold voiced if they're, you know, masculine rhinos or hippos. And so when we pull those things out of animals, it's certainly great, but it doesn't always exactly paint the full picture of what a truer cooperation would look like, right? It's one thing to be able to posit that in Zootopia, all of the animals could figure out a way to get along, but suddenly in our universe, we can't exactly figure out a way to get along. Our way of getting along is zoos and geological extinction and human-motivated climate change, right? So it's an entirely different thing to look at animals in and affecting our human systems. Usually that's something that recalibrates something within people. The second thing is that this isn't necessarily surprising, right? For anybody that knows pigeons and has encountered pigeons, or and birds even. I talk to birds every day, and pigeons have their own history, right, with being incredibly serviceable to humans, but their intelligence is something that's really undoubtable, right? What's interesting is putting them in situations, putting non-human animals in situations where we can motivate their behavior to be effective to more than pigeon tasks, right?
whenever we study animals, right, there's all of these scientific barriers to what makes a good study when we're trying to represent animals doing things for human goals, right? We've spoken before on this show about how in studying, especially intelligent cephalopods like squids and octopi and stuff like that, a lot of the things that are testing their intelligence capabilities are things like puzzles, where it's not just that, yeah, octopi and stuff like rats or like other animals that we test, most animals are capable of doing puzzles, right? But there's a lot of things like affect humans without centering ourselves in this, but almost every conscious being can be affected by ulterior stimuli that can demotivate the intention of a researcher for them motivating something to perform a task, right? And so what is interesting in the study is to read how they motivated the pigeons, right? How they kept the pigeons' attentions, how they had to actually frame the thing so that the, you know, the pigeons are watching the screen and everything like that. But with those things out of the way, this is serviceable to us because of AI, right? AI is the thing that is being offloaded in our social consensus, not social consensus as it is talked about. But when we think about displacing analytic capabilities off of human shoulders, artificial intelligence is that pedestal to which we want to place things upon. And so to utilize and to exemplify non-human animals being able to perform these things that we're investing, you know, billions of dollars as countries, as companies, as individual investors and whatnot into motivating these AI systems that have these, you know, very observable trade-offs, right? At the same time where we are not, right? There's not a drive to pigeonize a workforce, right? Amazon isn't reverting back to the carrier pigeon. But there's something to be said, especially in the context of Music for Fish, about how these really might have to be possibilities, right? It's not necessarily that animals are only useful if they fit to human needs. We know that can't be true, right? But so much of what we talk about with multi-species as futures on this show is that animals are only visible. Non-human animals are only visible typically in human ontologies and epistemes when they appear to that human utilitarian potential, right? Bees, my example always is that bees are not a member of the economy until there is a shortage of bees and there is a shortage of pollination. There's a shortage of honey. There's a shortage of everything that is involved with those goods. You have crop shortages, right? It's only when animals demystify briefly for us that they are involved in our systems in way more complex ways than we are taking credit for. It's those kinds of motivations that might lead us to consider what other animals could be serving us, you know, aside from our mostly canine and feline pet companions, right? We'll speak maybe next week on the show about, it's great being a host of Music for Fish. People send you stuff about fish all the time. I had a friend who sent me something about a researcher who was studying the red dot recognition test in a specific species of fish. I think maybe they were tetras. The red dot recognition test is basically it's a achieved benchmark for distinguishing like particularly intelligent and conscious animals. I say that lightly and with all the caveats that we speak of with our language, right? To the extent that when I say that, I'm speaking that crows, elephants, chimpanzees, dolphin, you know, so these are animals that typically humans know are smart, have, you know, witnessed in observable scenarios where they're particularly intelligent and then have been studied and, you know, backed up by a scientific basis as the animals that we think are the smartest, even though we're learning so many things about how those hierarchies are not true. Nonetheless, this researcher conducts the red dot recognition test on fish and is able to get more individual fish than any other species individually to pass the red dot recognition test, but also is able to then retest after multiple studies and get fish to pass with multiple intervals. The fish will be able to see the dot on them. They will do things like dive into the sand trying to rub it off. Things that indicate, right, when you think about how we indicate human consciousness, right? How important understanding one's own reflection is, how understanding object permanence is. These are things that we know are not unique, but typically indicatory of
highly intelligent species, and that in seeing those in fish, as we might others, and as we can exemplify with pigeons, being able to discriminate between benign and malignant masses in mammographic imagery is a big thing, just because it opens up the doors for how we will have to consider the involvement that we have within biosphere considerations, right? It's both about being more responsible to how humans interact with an entire economy that is an economy that is centered among all earthlings, right? Not among all human subjects, not among all subjects of capitalism, not all subjects of economic exchange, but the idea that economic exchange and these things are representing exchanges that happen naturally and that happen with more subjects than we wish to include, but also how the sovereignty of these things would change, right? If, you know, we find that animals are instrumental to us in some capacity, humans tend to, let's say, scale that up and make it crueler. So how do we avoid, you know, pigeon cancer farms, right? Considerations for the future, considerations for music for fish. I will leave us mostly with that. Thanks for tuning in to Music for Fish. It's been great to have you and your attention. I've been DJ Nur. Keep thinking about the ways that animals will have to be further involved in our conscious lives with more credit than we give them now, with more agentic and acknowledging, with more agentic and respectful positionings where we can acknowledge the harm that we have caused animals, work hard to restitute those things, and realize that it doesn't really have to be all on humans to rectify things like climate change. It's important to have terms like anthropocentrism and human-motivated climate change and non-human versus more than human to both, you know, de-center the role of humans in all of the ways that we come to be and understand the world, but also so that we can say this is not a world that needs to center humans, right? This is already a reality that is connected through so many chaotic instances of species interrelation. And every mystery that we find out about those things points us to not of how humans are superior, but of how humans are unjustly violent. To the extent that Fermi's paradox is a paradox, you wonder if most of the life that we have not found has already done away with itself and the life surrounding it. And if that scalability of technology and resource excavation that humans as a species have emulated over a few million years, you wonder not if this is a culmination of human-centric understandings of living in the world, but more a culmination of cycles that we have the analytic power to detach ourselves from and to be that probabilistic anomaly. I hope so. That's why we do Music for Fish. So thanks so much. We'll see you next week, Saturdays, 3 to 4 p.m. We're getting the website changed so that Music for Fish actually says that we'll be on this date for the summer. But I've been DJ Nur. I hope everything catalogs. Enjoy the rest of your Saturday. Have a good afternoon.

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For the past years, I've sung with my friends, the Fairfield Folk. In the last few years, though, some of them have passed. The Reverend Samuel H. McCrary, Reverend Willie L. Richardson, Walter Settles, and James S. Hill. But today, the Lord has blessed me to stand before you and share this song.

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I don't care how much money you might have. 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

0: by the name of some other. Therefore, you thank the Lord for you. And you and you and all of you out there, I'm running in a bunch of them. That's not what I do, my nephew, whatever.
1: Amen. 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

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I ain't gonna study, no, no, no, no, study war no more. 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

A pleasant good evening to everyone and welcome to the Rhythm and Vibe Show. I'm Dr. J sitting for Billy D. Oh boys, welcome you and the family. I'll be rocking you from 7 to 9, so keep it locked right here tonight, 1.3. And I got a fine, special surprise coming up at 8. Just for you.

indeed the music of Joy White right there. The first cut is the deepest. And before that, we heard Marcia Griffiths with Truly. Once again, thank you so much for tuning tonight. 1.3 FM, Dr. J sitting in for Billy D on the Rhythm and Vibe Show. Like I said earlier on, I got a special guest coming in at, say, 8 o'clock. Special interview. The gentleman's name is Mr. Ed Robinson. Celebrating 50 years in the music business. Trust me, that's a milestone right there. Huh? Speaking of music, the music of Phyllis Dillon right here. Don't stay away, baby. You know who I am. I'll be with you from 7 to 9 p.m. Ciao.

Oh, yes. That's the music of John Holt right there. I'd rather be lonely. Right now, I'm going to check out the music of the Heptones. You know, baby, pretty look is not all. Talk to them.

Yes, indeed. Greetings from Ja. The music from Half Pint right there. Got a lot of greetings to everyone. Just remember, ladies and gentlemen, in about another maybe 8 o'clock or so, we're going to be talking to Ed Robinson live. Celebrating 50 years in the music business. A lot of stuff to learn, huh? So keep it locked right here tonight, 1.3. Independent radio, that is, baby. 91.3 in Poughkeepsie, New York. How you doing with your World Cup out there? Your team is winning or what? I'm telling you, mine is. Big up to my Asian crew. Right now, we're going to listen to the music of Banton Levy. Here I come, baby.

Sweet Velvet Boys. The music of Bear Salmon right there. No disturb sign. Sometimes you gotta put that no disturb sign up, you know what I'm saying? That's what we do here at 91.3, playing the nice music that you love, baby. Sometimes you gotta play some nice lover's rock. Take you back in time, huh? And speaking of taking you back in time, I got the crown prince of reggae coming up next, huh? Hope all is well with you and the family. Like I said, ladies and gentlemen, I got a special treat for you coming up at 8. I'm going to talk to the legendary Ed Robinson. 50 years in the music business, that's a lot of years. So we're going to see his secret, huh? Hang with me for another half an hour or so, all right? Thank you so much for tuning in to 91.3. I'm Dr. J, filling in for Billy D. Right now, I'm going to check out the music of the Crown Prince of Reggae, Dennis Brown. Love has found its way from your heart to my heart, baby.

music of Busy Signal right there. At the night shift, huh? Right now, I'm gonna check out the music of Teddy Greaves Jr. A song called Let's Not Pretend. Check it out here on 91.3. I'm Dr. J.

Eddie Greaves Jr. right there. Produced by the legendary Ed Robinson. Another production of his once again. Yeah, music also produced by Ed Robinson. A song called Don't Ever Wonder right here, 91.3. I'm going to play a few of the songs that Ed Robinson produces right here. Check it out.

Yes, indeed. The music of Joanna Marie. Another production from G. Cole. A song called There Goes That Man, produced by Ed Robinson. And once again, a tribute to the late Ernie Smith. Check it out, y'all. Remember, we got a beautiful surprise coming up next. Stay tuned for Ed Robinson. 50 years celebration in the

0: Ladies and gentlemen, Mr. Ernie Smith.
1: Well, let me do my first recording. They asked me, you know, what is my name? I said, Glenroy Smith. I said, no, man, that won't look terrible on an album cover.